tonight? Would you tremble if I touched your lips? Would you laugh? Oh, please tell me this.

0: RMF 2000.
1: It doesn't matter if you love him or capital H-I-M. Just put your paws up.

queen. Whether you're broke or evergreen, you're black, white, beige, chola, descent. You're Lebanese, you're Orient. Whether life's disabilities left you outcast, bullied, or teased, rejoice and love yourself today, 'cause baby, you were born this way.